0: 3 from dispatch.
1: Pretty good.
0: Are you available to head to Central Park? Everybody else is tied up. That RP from last night, Chrissy Martin, states that Clinton, Marcus, and Alex Weber are there doing the same stuff they did yesterday.
1: All right, copy. I'll be around.

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0: 17 and myself in the area.
1: I believe the last name of some of the boys was Weber. I'll check and look and see what I got in the local.
0: For one of them had last name Weber, and then Marcus, I'm not sure what his last name was.

0: 41.
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0: 17, I'm out with them right now.
1: Hey, copy.

0: Well, can you guys give it, can you give me the names of the juveniles involved again?
1: I know one of them is Alex, Lassa Weber.
0: Cop.
2: Give me Marcus Lassa Suarez.
0: Cop, and I believe they're all trespass, correct, from the park?
2: Did not catch up with them on the last call, so break 17, if you could do that, 90 day, that'd be great.

0: 7 from dispatch.
1: 1241.
0: Is that going to be Quentin, last of Horn?
1: Affirm. He's here. He's just not involved.
0: RP did state that that gentleman was involved.
1: 17, I spoke with her. He inserted himself into the conversation. He was

0: 17 status.
1: 17, code 4.
0: 1737. 617, confirming you're still on the juvenile call.
1: Affirm.

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1: Fighter 9.
0: Spoke with the RP, OMB 12-1, route to Haines.
1: 17, please.

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0: Last, Suarez's mother came and picked him up, and she was explained his exclusion from the Parks and Pathways for 90 days.

0: 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Okay.
1: Zero two on Canon, 1756.

0: Sorry, good night.
1: I'm going to be out at 645 5th Street in Ames on that welfare check.

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I'll be out at the City Public Works shop on School Street.

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0: 539.
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0: I made contact with Dallas. She's code 4. Not being held against her will. She said she left her phone on the charger. She will give her mom a call. I contacted the RP and let her know that everything is code 4.
1: 1803.

0: 7.
1: You can show me 12-1. 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
0: Anything 16.

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2: We currently have Jasmine on the line. She stated that the owner of 456 Spring Garden came out of her house and is now yelling profanities on repeat.
1: 179, copy. I'll head back down there.
2: 17, 17.

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We have a small grass fire creeping through the grass at this time.

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1: Negative, we did get in contact with them. They said they would call back with an ETA.

0: command from dispatch.
1: Command.
0: OTEC called back. They have a 45-minute ETA.
1: 45 minutes, copy. Thank you.
0: That makes 8 hours.

0: 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Jimmy, clear and return to the call on Old Dingo.
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We've turned this back over to OTEC and the landowner. Command is terminated. Wish you all units clear and returning.

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16 driving complaint. This would be in the area of Campbell and 10th. RB states a white Charger and another car were speeding, maybe going 50 miles per hour. Looked like they were racing. They were headed

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1: Can you show me clear of that driving complaint on Campbell and 10th, UTL?
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0: to 2727 11th Street. I have an RP on the phone stating that the people are trying to break into her house currently.
1: All right, copy. I'll be around.
0: 2711.
1: Me and her.
0: 2112.
2: Fair enough. 2727 11th.
0: Offer.

0: city and it's be advised, I believe these, the people trying to break into her house are Daisy Darnell, Ryder Wisdom, and Sahili Gibson.
1: Six, copy traffic.
0: 2113.

0: advise. RP states they are now getting into a truck, went towards Campbell, possibly a gray truck, and they broke her door in.
1: They get a partial plate at all?
0: Negative.
1: Confirming they're going east on Campbell.
0: Six affirm, I believe so. They also took her dog.
1: I copy.
0: 5-14.
2: 6-1-8, what was the color on the truck?
0: Pickup will be a possibly gray pickup.
2: I'm westbound on Campbell from Maine right now.
0: I copy.
3: All units be advised from 611. Just drove west on Campbell, currently north on 10th. I did not see a truck.
1: Copy that. Traffic break. 16 to dispatch. Did they happen to have any information whether the vehicle's newer or older model?
0: She believed it would be an older truck, and we advised they did not take her dog. She found it.
1: I copy.
0: 2015.
2: Have anything on Campbell?

0: Phoenix, be advised. RP states that the pickup could possibly be blue with a dent on the side.
1: Copy. The only truck I saw on Campbell was a white one, and it did not have kids in it.
0: Copy.
2: 611, code 8 on 10th, north of Campbell.
0: On 2116.
2: From 11, all 12 6, you have to res, and we'll get there.

0: number 573.
1: 6, I copy 573.
0: 2124.

0: 6.
1: I'll be 12 on from that residence. Clear the case there. For information, vehicle was reported to be 70s, full-size Ford pickup, blue in color, with a dent on the rear passenger side.

0: phone
1: line. Just be advised, I'm on foot in the area still, canvassing for camera footage.
0: I copy.
1: Is there a way to see when the RP stated that they were leaving her residence?

Frank 095.

0: 6 plate transcode to a 1996 GMC Sierra pickup. Expired 6-6 of 26 to a Sharon and Ronald Johnson, Carter Street, Baker City.
1: 1-6, I copy.
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1: 1-8, copy, thank you.
0: 608 back, will this be related to your birth?
1: It's negative.

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1: All right, copy.

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911 on 19 persons. Campbell Street, Lee Jackson's. A worker there says there is a male who's trespassed and currently in the store. Blue and gray long sleeve shirt, blue jeans, brown shoes, shaved head. Couldn't remember what his name was, but knew he had previously been trespassed. He just went out of the building. I'm 221.

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0: He's doing fine.
1: He says here. 11, 12, 2 is 16.

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He was also trespassed in 2016 per Officer Sells, but it was a criminal trespass.

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0: 1-800-445-48926 out of Utah. 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
0: Copy, go ahead.
1: Last name, Frank Ida Adam Tom. First name, Yellow Ocean Robert Adam Mary. Middle is Jerry, common spelling. DOB 72758.

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1: Were we able to get a read back on the 12-7?
0: Affirm, that came back clear to a 2024 gray Sprinter van registered to a Moyer Construction LLC at our Erber City, Utah.
1: Copy.
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0: 619, that vehicle's cleared to a 2000 Ford Explorer, expires 12/27, to William Dooley with a Church Street address.
1: Please don't get it.

front line.

0: 619, Pearl Adair is a corrections offender on supervision with Downing. She has no Oregon deal. She does have a 1224 out of Idaho that's non-extraditable, or Idaho only, for bail to appear for theft and trespass from almost everywhere in Baker City.
1: 6 and 9, coming to you.
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Listen, man, we're going to be pulling into Albertson's parking lot. It's going to be a gold F-150. We're going to play 553 Henry Edward Boy.

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0: 9 to
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1: Montana Nicole Gardner, 541-403-1385. She works for Safe Families for Children and needs to cross-report something.
0: Kevin, what was the last four on the phone number?
1: 1385.

0: Sure.
1: I copied the plate monitor out.
0: 604, confirming you copied the phone contact or the telephonic one that's pending?
1: The telephonic is pending.
0: Copy. I'll drag you to it.

0: Sheriff Moore.
1: I attempted contact. Voicemail box was full. Unable to leave a message. I'll be clear for now.
0: 921.

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1: 717, I copy you loud and clear.

0: phone with the victim of telephonic harassment. Can you give me a case number for that, please?
1: Case number is 575.
0: What do you think?
1: 93.

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0: get that case number.
1: Nine, case number seven, correction, 576. 576.
0: That's exactly.

0: spoke with the RP. I got to run back to the office, make a phone call there, and then I'll be clear.
1: Copy, and we have a call at 17th Street that's pending for you as well.
0: Copy, I'll take a look when I get there.
1: 949. 959.

0: wanted. Good. This is going to be at St. Luke's at 3950 17th Street. There's a male in the parking lot that states he broke down. Vehicle still on the property, 17th Street side facing D&B, a silver Dodge truck. Subject has been verbally abusive when they've asked him to leave. Unknown on name or plate information.
1: Got it.
0: 10:13.

0: 0212 10 only on a Kentucky plate, please.
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0: Kentucky, Mary, 7, Sam, 492.

0: 一下。
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0: 651, 1024.

0: 12-1, and I copy the calls impending.
1: 10-26.
2: Create a call screen on that vehicle, 1700 block of Resort, abandoned and tagged for removal.

0: add last to Powell first to Perry, I believe it is, and I'll have a 12-7 when you're ready.
1: Your 12-7.
0: Oregon 159, Lincoln X-ray Victor. And I don't need to read back on that.
1: Copy, 10-12.

0: 9 from dispatch. We have subject on the phone that might have some information on your call of Hell's Canyon for metric.
1: 539, I copy. Put him through to my patrol cell.
0: He's in the lobby of the SO.
1: 539, I copy. I'm in route that direction, probably about 10 minutes.
0: Copy. 1033.

has been granted some time to get his vehicle out of the parking lot as long as he behaves. I spoke with all parties involved, advised, and I will be cleared for now.

0: 609, confirming you're still on your calls.
1: 609, I just hang up. Go ahead.
0: I have a juvenile complaint, possible criminal mischief at the Quail Ridge Golf Course. He's got some video of juveniles driving the golf carts after hours and damage to them as well.
1: Copy, confirming, not ongoing.

0: very other calls pending.
1: Approximately 36 pending.
0: Sweet. I'll take the next one.
1: Disregard. I was just kidding. I don't have anything pending right now.
0: Copy. Thank you.

0: 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And you can also close out the 17th Street call. I have the information.
1: Copy, 1046.

0: 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For the 17th Street call, was the RP requesting contact?
1: Affirm. You wanted a phone call.
0: Hi, Gabby. Would you send the number through to my teams, please?
1: Affirm. 1034. 1043.

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1: I'm going to be en route to 11th Street, follow up for last night's burglary.
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1: 533.
2: I'm pulling onto Five Mile Road right now in relation to that information call. I will go get eyes on.
1: Copy. Did you copy that 533 is pulling onto Five Mile, checking on that right now?
0: 5298, firm.
1: 1047.

I called and spoke with Mr. Horn. It sounds like there may be something else I needed to do

0: M12-2, 0.5 miles down 5 mile road. This will be the CDU from yesterday.
1: 1029.
0: It is on the trailer.

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0: Dispatch 544. Myself and 550 are 12-1 to the ER with a female, mileage when ready.
1: Go ahead.
0: 141. 324.
1: I covered you. 141-32 what?
0: 141-324.

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1: Negative on HIN number, per 502. I will be towing this back to the office, and I'll

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1: We're 12-2, ending mileage 141325.
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0: I get a case number times two, please?
1: The 619 confirming you want two case numbers for this call?
0: Awesome.
1: You got a B4?
0: Right now I'm getting terminal mischief 1.
1: On both, correct?
0: Awesome.
1: First one is 577.

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1: 619, show me clear report times 2, and you can put me on that number 7th Street, number 17th Street call from earlier.
0: 1119.

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0: fact, just to clarify, this is still going to be on that 17th Street call.
1: Affirm, I still have you on it.
0: Come in, thank you.

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1: 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And I'm going to route to attempt contact with Lost Child, Express of Holly.

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1: Myself in 550 or back and route to Joe with 1. 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
1: 544, can you repeat that into mileage? It cut out.
0: 141, 325.
1: 12:43 hours.

0: 619. That call came in at 1643 on the 9th.
1: Six, nine, come to the queue.

3, 4, 5, fail.

the 17th Street call from today stems from the original call on the 9th. If you just want to notate that the suspect car does have coverage insurance-wise. Back, if you just notate as well, I contact the victim party and the reporting party.

0: valid. He does have an officer safety flag and local.
1: 6 seconds, thank you.
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dispatch, 651. I'm clear of 1325, number 5, en route to the Baker Vet Hospital with a mixed breed, shaggy, brown and white male,

0: 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Contact Lorraine White at 3530 Pelham Street. She called 911 to let us know she's got somebody that's telephonically harassing her.
1: 189, copy. Can I get a phone number?
0: 541-239-7156.

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1: 651-1542. 618 from dispatch. 618, you're at the PD. The male half of that telephone harassment call, they want to talk to an officer.
2: All right, copy on it, that way.
1: I can give you a phone number to him. I didn't know if you were at the PD to look at it.

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1: 6-8, I attempted to call you to give you that phone number, but you didn't answer your patrol cell.

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Be clear that telephonic harassment. I talked to both parties, and they are agreeing to not call each other anymore. 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

20, Station 24, respond to 2035 East, as in the direction street, for a 76-year-old female having some kind of medical episode, trouble breathing. Two.

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0: 530. The range is clear. All units returning.
1: Yes, sir.
2: Four 32, you can show us right on scene.

0: 619, information on a road hazard. Yeah, we got a report of a semi that was coming off the freeway at the 304. I don't know if it got onto Campbell or not. Hazards are on, and there was nobody in the truck. Half blocking Campbell Street, possibly.
1: Copy. Can you see if 604 is available for that? I've got a counter contact with the PD for me.
0: 604, are you clear for that?
2: 618, I'm in the area. I'm going to check it out.
0: Copy, thank you.

0: OSP has no troopers available to assist on the crash.
1: All right, copy. This is on off ramp of the 304.
0: Affirm, your loss.
1: All right, copy. I see it now. You can show me out.
0: 1620.

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1: Copy.

0: I'm clear from Vancouver in contact.
1: 619-1631.
0: Something back. If you just want to log, that was Kodiak Mayhem. Had questions about the citation from a few days ago. Case 550.
1: Six one eight.
2: Do we have any phone numbers that popped up with the return on that? Comes back to All Compass Transport.
1: Negative. There's no phone numbers for All Compass. I can Google one for you.
2: I can grab one out here.
1: Copy.

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0: 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She wants to report harassment and discuss the energies around her home.
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1: 1637. I apologize. We were here at 424, ending mileage 2.1, and we are clear available now.
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